tonight. Would you tremble if I touched your lips? Or would you laugh? Oh, please tell me this.

And this town's lost its faith. Our colors will fade eventually. So if our time is running out, day after day, we'll make the mundane a masterpiece. Oh my, my, oh my, my love. I take one look at you, you're taking me.

Radio Crete's 102,8 και love1028.gr. Just can't believe this, man. Metro Boomin.